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1: Me not working hard. Yeah, right, picture that with a Kodak. 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I just want y'all to know that.

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Drink some margaritas by swinging blue lights. Listen to the mariachi play at midnight. Are you with me? 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